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1: Good morning. RCMP have charged a second man with first-degree murder in the Valley. 36-year-old Travis Sean Jennings of Kings County was arrested this week in East Dalhousie. He's facing first-degree murder and kidnapping charges in the killing of Stephen Boudreau. Jennings remains in custody for now. Boudreau was reported missing from Hopewell on April 19th. His remains were then found in May, and on May 20th, 29-year-old Cody Reed Palmer was arrested and charged with first-degree murder in the case. A man's in custody after police say a woman was held against her will in a vehicle traveling from New Brunswick to Nova Scotia. RCMP say the woman called police in Moncton Tuesday afternoon, told officers she was being confined by an armed man before the call was cut off. Investigators learned the vehicle was headed towards Nova Scotia and alerted the RCMP here. The vehicle was pulled over near Elmsdale and the woman was safely removed from the vehicle. A 28-year-old man was arrested and a knife seized. He remains in custody pending a future court date. The Houston government's launched a new three-year strategy to grow the seafood sector. Fisheries Minister Kent Smith released the plan yesterday at Sea Star Seafoods in Clark's Harbor. The strategy aims to help businesses respond to rising costs, labor shortages, and global trade uncertainty. Key actions include launching a seafood sector innovation hub with $1.5 million in annual funding and expanding market diversification with $4 million over 3 years and growing the aquaculture sector. The seafood is Nova Scotia's top export, worth $2.2 billion last year and employs roughly 19,000 people. Atlantic ministers responsible for social services have wrapped up a two-day meeting in Charlottetown discussing affordability, poverty reduction, disability supports, and improving outcomes for vulnerable children and youth. The ministers also talked about strengthening recruitment of foster families and social services workers. They agreed to continue sharing data and aligning policy approaches. Nova Scotia Minister Susan Corkum-Greek says the provinces face many of the same challenges and can achieve better outcomes by working together. In sports, a heartbreaking 2-1 loss to Switzerland, but Canada still moves into the knockout round against South Africa Sunday. South Africa advanced with a 1-0 win over Korea. Other games yesterday, Bosnia beat Qatar 3-1, Brazil shut down Scotland 3-0, Morocco 4-2 over Haiti, and Mexico blanked Czechia 3-0. In baseball, the Blue Jays lost 3-1 to Houston, Rockies beat Boston 8-6, Yankees down Detroit 4-2. Now you're up to date. I'm Daryl Good.
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2: Mix of sun and cloud today, a high near 19 degrees. Partly cloudy tonight, low down to 8 for Friday. Mix of sun and cloud and 22. Look for cloud and showers on Saturday with a high near 19. It's 14 at 94.9 The Wave.
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1: Good morning. More shootings. Cape Breton Regional Police investigating after a home on Bristol Drive was damaged by what appears to be gunfire. Police were contacted Tuesday morning by the occupant who discovered the damage. Neighbors reported hearing bangs overnight but didn't call police. Nobody was injured. Investigators say based on preliminary evidence, they believe this was not random and those involved are known to each other. Anyone with information or video from the area is asked to call police or Crime Stoppers. Police also investigating after two women were hit by a vehicle in North Sydney. Officers responded to the parking lot of the Superstore on King Street around 2:40 yesterday afternoon. An 84-year-old woman was taken to hospital with serious but not life-threatening injuries, and a 52-year-old woman suffered minor injuries. The driver, a 50-year-old woman, remained at the scene, talked to officers. The vehicle was seized, and the investigation is continuing. RCMP have charged a man after a weapons complaint in Victoria County. Last Sunday night, they got a complaint from a resident in Tarbert Vale about a man outside with a gun. Officers arrived, found the man had just left in a pickup. They started a search, spotted the truck near Oregon Road. The driver refused to stop. The officer slowed down after a brief chase in consideration of public safety. The suspect was later arrested on Tarbert Vale Road. During their investigation, officers learned the suspect had threatened a woman in late 2025. 39-year-old Kevin Michael McEachern of Goose Cove is facing charges of uttering threats in relation to that incident, as well as new charges of flight from a peace officer, theft, and weapons counts. Women in Nova Scotia are still earning significantly less than men, and the NDP says the government isn't doing enough to close the gap. NDP leader Claudia Chender points to a new report from the Canadian Centre for Policy Alternatives showing women here earn about 15% less than men, nearly $200 less a week on average. Chender says the gap's even wider for racialized women and argues the province needs better child care, stronger pay equity laws, and improved access to health care. She says fair pay is also tied to women's safety and economic independence. In sports, Canada will play South Africa Sunday in the knockout round at the World Cup. After that close 2-1 loss to Switzerland, South Africa advanced by beating Korea 1-0. In other games, Bosnia beat Qatar 3-1, Brazil blanked Scotland 3-0, Morocco downed Haiti 4-2, and Mexico shut down Czechia 3-0. On the diamonds, Astros beat the Blue Jays 3-1, Rockies outslugged the Red Sox 8-6, and the Yankees beat the Tigers 4-2. Now you're up to date. I'm Daryl Good.
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5: Mix of sun and cloud today, a high near 19 degrees, partly cloudy tonight, low down to 8 for Friday, mix of sun and cloud and 22, look for cloud and showers on Saturday with a high near 19. It's 14 at 94.9 The Wave.
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0: 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We're celebrating Bryan's fourth album on Canada Day. 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

0: 94.9 The Wave. That's the Untouchable One, Tom Cochran and Red Ryder at 6:55. We've got 5 minutes to go before the top of the hour. It's, let's see, it's 14 degrees. It is Thursday, June 25th. It's the 176th day of the year. There are 189 days remaining until the end of the year. There are 6 days left until Canada Day, 5 days left until the official last day of school.
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3: Good morning. RCMP have charged a second man with first-degree murder in the Valley. 36-year-old Travis Sean Jennings of Kings County was arrested this week in East Dalhousie. He's facing first-degree murder and kidnapping charges in the killing of Stephen Boudreau. Jennings remains in custody for now. Boudreau was reported missing from Hopewell on April 19th. His remains were then found in May, and on May 20th, 29-year-old Cody Reed Palmer was arrested and charged with first-degree murder in the case. A man's in custody after police say a woman was held against her will in a vehicle traveling from New Brunswick to Nova Scotia. RCMP say the woman called police in Moncton Tuesday afternoon, told officers she was being confined by an armed man before the call was cut off. Investigators learned the vehicle was headed towards Nova Scotia and alerted the RCMP here. The vehicle was pulled over near Elmsdale and the woman was safely removed from the vehicle. A 28-year-old man was arrested and a knife seized. He remains in custody pending a future court date. The Houston government's launched a new three-year strategy to grow the seafood sector. Fisheries Minister Kent Smith released the plan yesterday at SeaStar Seafoods in Clark's Harbor. The strategy aims to help businesses respond to rising costs, labor shortages, and global trade uncertainty. Key actions include launching a seafood sector innovation hub with $1.5 million in annual funding and expanding market diversification with $4 million over 3 years and growing the aquaculture sector. The seafood is Nova Scotia's top export, worth $2.2 billion last year and employs roughly 19,000 people. Atlantic ministers responsible for social services have wrapped up a two-day meeting in Charlottetown discussing affordability, poverty reduction, disability supports, and improving outcomes for vulnerable children and youth. The ministers also talked about strengthening recruitment of foster families and social services workers. They agreed to continue sharing data and aligning policy approaches. Nova Scotia Minister Susan Corkum-Greek says the provinces face many of the same challenges and can achieve better outcomes by working together. In sports, a heartbreaking 2-1 loss to Switzerland, but Canada still moves into the knockout round against South Africa Sunday. South Africa advanced with a 1-0 win over Korea. Other games yesterday, Bosnia beat Qatar 3-1, Brazil shut down Scotland 3-0, Morocco 4-2 over Haiti, and Mexico blanked Czechia 3-0. In baseball, the Blue Jays lost 3-1 to Houston, Rockies beat Boston 8-6, Yankees down Detroit 4-2. Now you're up to date. I'm Daryl Good.
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5: A mix of sun and cloud for today. Winds becoming light with a high of 19. Partly cloudy this evening and a low of 8. A mix of sun and cloud for tomorrow with a high of 22. It's 7:05 and it's 14 degrees.
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0: out there and triumphed. It's 7:12. Excuse me. 14 degrees on this Thursday. Happy to have you along with me. Now we'll be drawing for the pair of Oakleys today at McLeod Optical and Vision Center. My goodness, I hope I'm not losing my voice. That would be tragic. That'd be tragic to said no one ever. So we'll be doing the draw for the Oakleys today. So get your, this is your last chance to get your entries in. You can text the word VISION to 595-1906 along with your first and last name. Like I said, we'll be drawing for that a little later on. So get those entries in. You've been injured,
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0: Colin James in 5 long years. It's 7:20. It's 14 degrees and Canada falls to Switzerland in World Cup hockey. Now, obviously what they wouldn't have wanted, especially given the position Canada had put themselves into, potentially clinch first in the group, but they should be very proud. And they will go into, they'll have 3 days rest before their round of 32 games in Los Angeles. Man, the World Cup is a lot. The World Cup is a lot. They play Sunday, and the match will be contested against the runner-up in Group A. So South Korea is currently occupying that position, but the opponent could change to the Czech or South Africa. And Canada will probably hope for a South African upset tonight, given that they're the lowest ranked team in Group A. But that group has been so even that any team could really challenge the Canadians, especially away from home. So a tough loss last night, but they're still further along than they've ever been in history.
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3: Good morning. More shootings. Cape Breton Regional Police investigating after a home on Bristol Drive was damaged by what appears to be gunfire. Police were contacted Tuesday morning by the occupant who discovered the damage. Neighbors reported hearing bangs overnight but didn't call police. Nobody was injured. Investigators say based on preliminary evidence, they believe this was not random and those involved are known to each other. Anyone with information or video from the area is asked to call police or Crime Stoppers. Police also investigating after two women were hit by a vehicle in North Sydney. Officers responded to the parking lot of the Superstore on King Street around 2:40 yesterday afternoon. An 84-year-old woman was taken to hospital with serious but not life-threatening injuries, and a 52-year-old woman suffered minor injuries. The driver, a 50-year-old woman, remained at the scene, talked to officers. The vehicle was seized, and the investigation is continuing. RCMP have charged a man after a weapons complaint in Victoria County. Last Sunday night, they got a complaint from a resident in Tarbert Vale about a man outside with a gun. Officers arrived, found the man had just left in a pickup. They started a search, spotted the truck near Oregon Road. The driver refused to stop. The officer slowed down after a brief chase in consideration of public safety. The suspect was later arrested on Tarbert Vale Road. During their investigation, officers learned the suspect had threatened a woman in late 2025. 39-year-old Kevin Michael McEachern of Goose Cove is facing charges of uttering threats in relation to that incident, as well as new charges of flight from a peace officer, theft, and weapons counts. Women in Nova Scotia are still earning significantly less than men, and the NDP says the government isn't doing enough to close the gap. NDP leader Claudia Chender points to a new report from the Canadian Centre for Policy Alternatives showing women here earn about 15% less than men, nearly $200 less a week on average. Chender says the gap's even wider for racialized women and argues the province needs better child care, stronger pay equity laws, and improved access to health care. She says fair pay is also tied to women's safety and economic independence. In sports, Canada will play South Africa Sunday in the knockout round at the World Cup. After that close 2-1 loss to Switzerland, South Africa advanced by beating Korea 1-0. In other games, Bosnia beat Qatar 3-1, Brazil blanked Scotland 3-0, Morocco downed Haiti 4-2, and Mexico shut down Czechia 3-0. On the diamonds, Astros beat the Blue Jays 3-1, Rockies outslugged the Red Sox 8-6, and the Yankees beat the Tigers 4-2. Now you're up to date. I'm Daryl Good.
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3: We've got a mix of sun and cloud for today. Winds becoming light near noon and a high of 19. Partly cloudy this evening and a low of 8. For tomorrow, a mix of sun and cloud with a high of 22. It's 7:36 and it's 14 degrees.
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0: That's how many rivers to cross. It's 744. 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You can find our web poll question. Now, yesterday we asked, which of these Canadian inventions do you use the most? The garbage bag. I think that one's fair. Now, our question for today, brought to you by Vogue Optical. What is the best Canadian TV show? We've got a list. Corner Gas, super funny. This hour is 22 minutes, also funny. Beachcombers, loved it. Mr. Dress Up, my heart. Schitt's Creek, hilarious. Hockey Night in Canada, legendary. Trailer Park Boys, they're something. Those are our lists, our shows that we've given you. You can head on over to 949thewave.com and cast your vote.
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13: 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Too sexy for my love. Love's going to leave.

0: Right Said Fred and Too Sexy and 94.9 The Wave at 7:51. It's 14 degrees. It's time for today's birthday.
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0: 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The winner will get a treat from Cass's Kitchen. And I only have one birthday today. Carolee Lillington is celebrating a 15th birthday. Now, Carolee hails from Neal's Harbor. Hope you have the best day. Love your sister Veronica, your brother Dylan, mom, dad, Fred, Chris, Leland, Bruce.

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3: Good morning. RCMP have charged a second man with first-degree murder in the Valley. 36-year-old Travis Sean Jennings of Kings County was arrested this week in East Dalhousie. He's facing first-degree murder and kidnapping charges in the killing of Stephen Boudreau. Jennings remains in custody for now. Boudreau was reported missing from Hopewell on April 19th. His remains were then found in May, and on May 20th, 29-year-old Cody Reed Palmer was arrested and charged with first-degree murder in the case. A man's in custody after police say a woman was held against her will in a vehicle traveling from New Brunswick to Nova Scotia. RCMP say the woman called police in Moncton Tuesday afternoon, told officers she was being confined by an armed man before the call was cut off. Investigators learned the vehicle was headed towards Nova Scotia and alerted the RCMP here. The vehicle was pulled over near Elmsdale and the woman was safely removed from the vehicle. A 28-year-old man was arrested and a knife seized. He remains in custody pending a future court date. The Houston government's launched a new three-year strategy to grow the seafood sector. Fisheries Minister Kent Smith released the plan yesterday at SeaStar Seafoods in Clark's Harbor. The strategy aims to help businesses respond to rising costs, labor shortages, and global trade uncertainty. Key actions include launching a seafood sector innovation hub with $1.5 million in annual funding and expanding market diversification with $4 million over 3 years and growing the aquaculture sector. The seafood is Nova Scotia's top export, worth $2.2 billion last year and employs roughly 19,000 people. Atlantic ministers responsible for social services have wrapped up a two-day meeting in Charlottetown discussing affordability, poverty reduction, disability supports, and improving outcomes for vulnerable children and youth. The ministers also talked about strengthening recruitment of foster families and social services workers. They agreed to continue sharing data and aligning policy approaches. Nova Scotia Minister Susan Corkin-Greek says the provinces face many of the same challenges and can achieve better outcomes by working together. In sports, a heartbreaking 2-1 loss to Switzerland, but Canada still moves into the knockout round against South Africa Sunday. South Africa advanced with a 1-0 win over Korea. Other games yesterday, Bosnia beat Qatar 3-1, Brazil shut down Scotland 3-0, Morocco 4-2 over Haiti, and Mexico blanked Czechia 3-0. In baseball, the Blue Jays lost 3-1 to Houston, Rockies beat Boston 8-6, Yankees down Detroit 4-2. Now you're up to date. I'm Daryl Good.
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6: Well, we've got a mix of sun and cloud for today. Winds becoming light near noon and a high of 19. Partly cloudy this evening and a low of 8 for tomorrow. A mix of sun and cloud with a high of 22. It's 14 degrees and it's 8:04.
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0: Nick and Alanis Morissette on 94.9 The Wave. It's 8:12. It's 14 degrees. Good morning. Welcome to it. It's Thursday. We're making our way through the week into the last week of school. Summer break is upon us, if you can believe it or not. Lots of time for barbecues and camping. And speaking of barbecues, if you want to pick up an awesome backyard barbecue prize pack from Foodland in Glace Bay or North Sydney, all you have to do is be listening from Friday until Sunday for the password. It's the password winning weekend, and Monday I'll give you the cue to call, and you will call if you give me the correct password. You pick up that awesome prize pack of barbecue essentials, courtesy of Foodland in Glace Bay or North Sydney. It's brought to you, the password winning weekend is brought to you by the Miner's Daughter Restaurant, the Lakes Golf Club and Resort, Foodland, and 94.9 The Wave.
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0: Take and Honeymoon Suite on 94.9 at the Wave. It's 8:22. Let me just check and see if it's still 40. It's 15 degrees. And a study reveals that pop songs have grown more immoral and meaner over the past 60 years. So a recent scientific report study reveals that pop songs have grown more immoral and meaner over the past 60 years. They studied lyrics from 1960 to 2023. They found themes like harm, cheating, subversion, and degradation rose, while virtue themes like care and purity fell. There you go. I mean, I grew up in the 90s with like Missy Elliott and Lil' Kim and Xtina, you know, so there was definitely, but then there was like, you know, New Kids on the Block. And anyway, I can kind of see it.
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3: Good morning. More shootings. Cape Breton Regional Police investigating after a home on Bristol Drive was damaged by what appears to be gunfire. Police were contacted Tuesday morning by the occupant who discovered the damage. Neighbors reported hearing bangs overnight but didn't call police. Nobody was injured. Investigators say based on preliminary evidence, they believe this was not random and those involved are known to each other. Anyone with information or video from the area is asked to call police or Crime Stoppers. Police also investigating after two women were hit by a vehicle in North Sydney. Officers responded to the parking lot of the Superstore on King Street around 2:40 yesterday afternoon. An 84-year-old woman was taken to hospital with serious but not life-threatening injuries, and a 52-year-old woman suffered minor injuries. The driver, a 50-year-old woman, remained at the scene, talked to officers. The vehicle was seized, and the investigation is continuing. RCMP have charged a man after a weapons complaint in Victoria County. Last Sunday night, they got a complaint from a resident in Tarbert Vale about a man outside with a gun. Officers arrived, found the man had just left in a pickup. They started a search, spotted the truck near Oregon Road. The driver refused to stop. The officer slowed down after a brief chase in consideration of public safety. The suspect was later arrested on Tarbert Vale Road. During their investigation, officers learned the suspect had threatened a woman in late 2025. 39-year-old Kevin Michael McEachern of Goose Cove is facing charges of uttering threats in relation to that incident, as well as new charges of flight from a peace officer, theft, and weapons counts. Women in Nova Scotia are still earning significantly less than men, and the NDP says the government isn't doing enough to close the gap. NDP leader Claudia Chender points to a new report from the Canadian Centre for Policy Alternatives showing women here earn about 15% less than men, nearly $200 less a week on average. Chender says the gap's even wider for racialized women and argues the province needs better child care, stronger pay equity laws, and improved access to health care. She says fair pay is also tied to women's safety and economic independence. In sports, Canada will play South Africa Sunday in the knockout round at the World Cup. After that close 2-1 loss to Switzerland, South Africa advanced by beating Korea 1-0. In other games, Bosnia beat Qatar 3-1, Brazil blanked Scotland 3-0, Morocco downed Haiti 4-2, and Mexico shut down Czechia 3-0. On the diamonds, Astros beat the Blue Jays 3-1, Rockies outslugged the Red Sox 8-6, and the Yankees beat the Tigers 4-2. Now you're up to date. I'm Daryl Good.
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2: 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Weather.
7: A mix of sun and cloud for today. Winds becoming light near noon and a high of 19. Partly cloudy this evening and a low of 8. A mix of sun and cloud for tomorrow with a high of 22. It's 8:34 and it's 15 degrees.
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0: 9, the wave, it's 8:43, it's 15 degrees on this Thursday. And what is the best Canadian TV show? That is our Vogue Optical web poll question of the day. We've got a whole list. Corner Gas, hilarious. This hour has 22 minutes, hilarious. The Beachcombers, legendary. Mr. Dress-Up, ugh, my heart. Did you see the Mr. Dress-Up, biography? You should watch it. It's awesome. Schitt's Creek, dudes. So funny. Hockey Night in Canada, classic. And Trailer Park Boys, well, that's something. That's something. Tell us what your favorite, the best Canadian TV show is, in your opinion.
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0: that's Rosanna and Toto. I was somewhere else at that point in time, and I was like, oh, wait, the song is over. It's 8:55. It's 15 degrees. You have 5 minutes to get to work on time if you have to be there by 9 o'clock. We've got the 949 Minute Music Marathon coming up. Don't forget, we're heading to McLeod Optical and Vision Center to draw for those Oakleys. So you still have a little while. Text the word VISION to 595-1906 along with your first and last name, and you'll be entered in. We'll be drawn for that around 11:30, so you still have a little bit of time left.
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everybody on 94.9 The Wave as we roll into the 10 o'clock hour. We've got Sugar Ray, Rick Springfield, In Excess on the way. Right now here is Phil Collins.

9. The Way, that's Britney Spears. You heard In Excess before that. You're listening to the hits of the 70s, 80s, and more with Goldie Boutillier, the angel and the saint.

0: Men Without Hats and the Safety Dance on 94.9, the way, well, you might be doing the free gas dance. I don't know. With Fuel Your Summer. When you hear Raya, she's going to be out in the community cruiser. She'll give you the fuel alert. She'll let you know where she is. 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So it's not just once. 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
8: 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Weather.
0: Sun and cloud for today. Winds becoming light near noon and a high of 19. Partly cloudy this evening and a low of 8. A mix of sun and cloud for tomorrow with a high of 22. It's 17 degrees. That's your weather. 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

0: Good morning. If you're celebrating a birthday today, first of all, happy birthday to you. You're also celebrating with Benson Boone is 24. Angela Kinsey from The Office is 55. Ricky Gervais is 65. And Carly Simon is 83. If you're celebrating a birthday, happy birthday to you. Hope you have a cake and eat it too.
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0: on Jump on 94.9 The Wave. And we've got the password winning weekend coming up starting tomorrow. 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On Monday, I will give you the cue to call. And if you are the correct password giver, then you win an awesome barbecue prize pack courtesy of Foodland in Glace Bay and North Sydney. I still call it Low Food. It's something I can't get rid of. But yes, Foodland. Ricky and Natalie and the crew are great in Glace Bay. 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They've got, they really, really, really did a really great job, really, on the store there. So, you can win a barbecue prize pack from Foodland with the password winning weekend, brought to you by the Miner's Daughter Restaurant, the Lakes Golf Club and Resort, Foodland and 94.9 The Wave.
1: 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This week, Casey takes you back to June 25th, 1983. That's when Prince partied like it was 1999. Eurythmics were having Sweet Dreams. Eddie Grant was cruising down Electric Avenue. And Rick Springfield was having an Affair of the Heart. You'll hear those songs, all the top 40 hits, and the long-distance dedications from June 25th, 1983, right here on American Top 40, The 80s.
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0: Gin Blossoms and Follow You Down. 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Let's take a little look back at what happened on this day in history. In 1630, the fork was invented. On this day in 1867, barbed wire was invented, opening the door for lots of tattoos. Also on this day, 1924, the TB vaccine was developed. Also on this day in 1947, the tennis shoe was designed. Also on this day in 1947, the Diary of Anne Frank was published. On this day in 1978, the rainbow flag representing gay pride was flown for the first time in the San Francisco Gay Freedom Day Parade. On this day, let's see, in 1998, Windows 98 was released to the public. It was on this day, 2009, that both Farrah Fawcett and Michael Jackson passed away.
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2: 94.9 The Wave Weather.
0: Mix of sun and cloud for today. Winds becoming light near noon and a high of 19. Partly cloudy this evening and a low of 8. A mix of sun and cloud for tomorrow with a high of 22. It's 17 degrees. That's your weather. 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

0: Black Leopard and Pour Some Sugar on Me, 94.9 The Wave. I'm Heather, and that does it for me on this Thursday morning. Thanks for sharing it with me. I had a blast, as always. MJ will join you this afternoon. I'm back tomorrow morning, bright and early. It's Friday's edition of the morning show. Sunscreen. I'll talk to you tomorrow. As always, stay safe, stay healthy, stay kind, and take care.
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1: Casey Kasem has unlocked the American Top 40 Vault and is replaying original shows from the 80s. This week, Casey takes you back to June 25th, 1983. That's when Prince partied like it was 1999. Eurythmics were having sweet dreams. Eddie Grant was cruising down Electric Avenue. And Rick Springfield was having an affair of the heart. You'll hear those songs, all the top 40 hits, and the long-distance dedications from June 25th, 1983, right here on American Top 40, The 80s.
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4: 94.9 The Wave weather.
5: Mix of sun and cloud for today and a high of 19. Partly cloudy this evening with a low of 8. A mix of sun and cloud for tomorrow and a high of 22. Looking ahead to Saturday, cloudy, chance of showers and a high of 19. That's your weather. 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
6: Mix of sun and cloud for today and a high of 19. Partly cloudy this evening with a low of 8. A mix of sun and cloud for tomorrow and a high of 22. Looking ahead to Saturday, cloudy, chance of showers and a high of 19. That's your weather. 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

94.9 The Wave with the Northern Pikes girl with a problem. Good afternoon, it's MJ. Coming up for us, George Harrison, Red Rider next. But first, Diana Ross on this gorgeous day upside down. 94.9 The Wave.

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94.9 The Wave with Red Ryder, Human Race. I'm MJ. How many old gadgets would you have kicking around? Maybe in a junk drawer. I have a few. I mean, the older we get, the more older gadgets we accumulate. We'll talk about that coming up next after George Harrison. Manfred Mann, Zurth Band, Blinded by the Light. 94.9 The Wave.

0: 94.9 The Wave, George Harrison. Got my mind set on you. I'm MJ. So when it comes to our older gadgets, they're easy to accumulate the older we get, right? How many of them do you still have kicking around? I have two phones that I kept. Some of the other phones that I've had over the years, I passed down to somebody else who was in need of one. But yeah, I think I have two phones kicking around. And I do have the original iPod Touch. Do you remember that one? It came out in the early 2000s, around 2006, something like that. Yeah, I still have that one just because it was my very first Apple gadget. So I'm pretty proud of that one. There's a new survey out though that found 39% of people actually keep old electronics instead of getting rid of them. 1 in 10 people say they recycle, trade, or resell their old devices. People worry somebody can get their personal information if they recycle them. So into the junk drawer they go. So if you have some kicking around, you're not alone. Coming up for us next on 94.9 The Wave, Gordy Sampson and 5440.
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5440. I go blind on 94.9 The Wave. I have your daily dose of inspiration coming up after Gordy Sampson. Today's daily dose, it's about proving age is just a number. Her name's Jennifer. She's 45 and she's a 19-time world champion in kettlebell lifting. I'm going to tell you about her, but also her mom. That's coming up after Gordy. Eric Harmon, Hungry Eyes on 94.9 The Wave.

0: Buddy Sampson, sunburn. Man, nice to have that sun today. It's going to stick around till tomorrow, too. All right, our daily dose of inspiration today, Jennifer Hitzenberger. She's 45. She is a 19-time world champion in kettlebell lifting, and she regularly competes here in Nova Scotia along with her mom. Jennifer says the real inspiration is her mom, Jerry. Jerry didn't even start working out until she was 53. Today, she's 69, and she's a multiple world champion herself, lifting weights that many people in their 20s can't even lift. The mother and daughter train together, compete around the world together, and say the sport has made them best friends. They recently returned home with medals from the world championships in Moldova. Jerry says, quote, if you don't try, well, you'll never know. What a beautiful reminder. It's never too late to start something you're interested in. Way to go. Coming up for us next on 94.9 The Wave, we'll hear Bill Medley and Men Without Hats.
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5: Mix of sun and cloud for today and a high of 19. Partly cloudy this evening with a low of 8. A mix of sun and cloud for tomorrow and a high of 22. Looking ahead to Saturday, cloudy chance of showers and a high of 19. That's your weather. 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

94.9 The Wave, Brian Adams, Kids Wanna Rock. Nobody likes ticks. I don't know one person who actually likes a tick. Well, guess what? Somebody's very interested in them, and she's studying them very closely. I'm going to tell you what she's coming out with after Phil Collins. Jane Child next after the Monkees. I'm a Believer on The Wave.

0: 94.9 The Wave, Phil Collins, Philip Bailey, Easy Lover. Okay, you might get squeamish over this story. I certainly did. They're studying ticks at Acadia University here in Nova Scotia, and it's all part of the new Canadian Tick Research and Innovation Center. Yes, there is such a thing. And believe it or not, they have a very ambitious goal. They're breeding ticks. They're breeding thousands of pathogen-free ticks. Why? To help research across Canada, help us better understand Lyme disease and develop new repellents. This is in a highly secure lab where temperatures and humidity are carefully controlled. Now, the hope is that within 3 years, the center will be supplying clean research ticks to scientists across the country and helping companies test new tick repellents. So it's all for the greater good against the ticks. So again, they're studying these at Acadia University, but just hearing that ticks are being grown in a lab, oh yeah, I think we've seen that movie. Yeah, no, nothing bad's gonna happen, I promise. Coming up next, we're gonna hear from the Spoons and Smokey Robinson.
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Smokey Robinson and the Miracles, the Tears of a Clown on 94.9 The Wave, 70s, 80s, and more. How's this for some news about coffee? Our morning cup may one day do more than just wake us up. In fact, it could even get us to work. What? I'll have that story next after the Spin Doctors, the Spoons, Old Emotions on 94.9 The Wave.

0: 94.9 The Wave, the Spin Doctors with two princes. I'm MJ. Okay, coffee lovers. Our morning cup may be doing a whole lot more than just waking us up. There's some new research out, and they have developed a way to turn used coffee grounds into a high-energy fuel in just 90 seconds without even drying the coffee grounds. Using an extremely hot plasma process, those soggy coffee grounds are transformed into a carbon-rich fuel with an energy value similar to high-grade coal. Even more surprising is that the water in the coffee grounds actually helps make the process work. Now, it's still in the experimental stage, but if it takes off, it could turn millions of tons of coffee waste into a valuable source of energy instead of just sending it into the compost or your landfill. Isn't that interesting? Could be transformed into carbon-rich fuel. Wow. Maybe we're going to be driving to work someday on our coffee grounds. Hey, who knows? Coming up next on 94.9 The Wave, George Michael and Glass Tiger.
1: 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We're celebrating Bryan's fourth album on Canada Day. 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
5: Mix of sun and cloud for today and a high of 19. Partly cloudy this evening with a low of 8. A mix of sun and cloud for tomorrow and a high of 22. Looking ahead to Saturday, cloudy, chance of showers and a high of 19. That's your weather. 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

0: as it falls apart on 94.9 The Wave, 70s, 80s, and more. I'll have an MJ's hero coming up for us in the next hour. Today's hero, actually, I have a whole team of them. The New Fire Safe Foundation, it's based in the Valley. They have one mission, to help protect firefighters from cancer. I'm going to share that story on MJ's Heroes coming up. We're also going to hear from Doug and the Slugs and Elton John next.
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6: Well, good afternoon. A Cape Breton woman faces attempted murder charges after a vehicle struck two pedestrians in North Sydney. Police say 50-year-old Colleen Blanche Burton is also charged with aggravated assault and dangerous driving causing bodily harm. That collision happened late yesterday afternoon in a grocery store parking lot on King Street. An 84-year-old woman suffered serious but non-life-threatening injuries. A 52-year-old woman had injuries. Police say the victims and the accused are known to each other. Burton will be appearing in Sydney Provincial Court today. A Bridgewater teenager accused of plotting school attacks in Nova Scotia and Manitoba is facing a new charge. The 15-year-old now faces a charge of counseling another youth to commit murder. In addition to charges of conspiracy

0: conspiracy to commit murder and uttering death threats. Police allege the teen and a Manitoba boy had planned simultaneous attacks at their high schools. The accused appeared in youth court by video from the Waterville Youth Detention Center today. A bail hearing has been postponed until July 14th while lawyers review the psychiatric and psychological assessments that were prepared for the case. Lunenburg Council says it has no legal authority to act over allegations involving Mayor Jamie Myra and a local transportation company. Council met behind closed doors this week and received legal advice after reviewing the dispute with Saltwind Transportation owner Simon Gordon. In a statement, council says it hopes the matter has been resolved and is urging residents to treat everyone involved with respect. On his social media page, Myra says he accepts there is a higher expectation on him as mayor and plans to reflect on the situation. He says he'll be away from council for the next 2 weeks for a family event outside the country. An Air Canada flight from Newark to Halifax was diverted to Boston yesterday after the captain experienced a medical emergency. Air Canada says he was removed from the cockpit per safety protocols, and the second officer took over the controls, landing in Boston safely. There were 61 passengers aboard. Arrangements are being made to get them to their destinations. 188 people are confirmed dead, but officials warn the real death toll could be in the thousands. This after a pair of powerful earthquakes struck Venezuela just a minute apart. The 7.2 and 7.5 magnitude quakes that struck just after 7 o'clock last night were centered in La Guaira, just north of the capital of Caracas. They were the strongest quakes recorded in Venezuela in over a century. Dozens of residential buildings have collapsed, with rescuers now combing through the rubble for survivors. Hundreds of other buildings have also been left severely damaged. Regional officials say rescue and recovery efforts in the cash-strapped country are likely to be hampered by a lack of resources and emergency infrastructure. More than 10,000 people have been reported missing after the deadly quakes. Nova Scotians can now get some lab results in just one day. The province has cut the wait time from 7 days to 24 hours through the Your Health NS app. Health Minister Michelle Thompson says faster access helps people stay informed and take a more active role in their care. The change applies to blood and urine tests. X-ray and scan results will still take 14 days. The move is part of a larger push to expand digital health services in the province. Nova Scotia Health is ranking among the best in Canada for surgical wait times. A new national report places the province second for cataract, hip, and knee replacement surgeries completed within targets. It also ranks third for hip fracture repairs. Kathy Lynn Howley with Nova Scotia Health says the result proves improvements are moving in at the right direction. Surgical volumes are up 17% compared to pre-COVID levels, and the surgical wait list has dropped more than 30% since the start of the pandemic. The average wait time for surgeries has decreased to 93 days, the lowest since 2020. And Nova Scotia's top doctor is stepping down. Premier Tim Houston says Dr. Robert Strang will retire in December after 27 years of service. Houston thanked Strang for his unwavering commitment, especially his leadership during the COVID-19 pandemic. Dr. Strang has served under 5 premiers. He also helped guide the province through the H1N1 crisis. A search for a new chief medical officer of health will start soon. In sports at the World Cup today, Curaçao plays Ivory Coast. Ecuador takes on Germany, with Japan playing Sweden. In the late games, Netherlands will take on Tunisia, and Paraguay and Australia meet at the 11 o'clock game. On the diamonds, the Blue Jays open a series against Texas. The Yankees are at Fenway. And the CFL, it's the Elks in Winnipeg to play the Blue Bombers. Now you're up to date. I'm Sheldon McLeod.
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2: Partly cloudy this evening with a low of 8, a mix of sun and cloud for tomorrow with a high of 22. Looking ahead to Saturday, cloudy, chance of showers and a high of 19. Same for Sunday, cloudy, chance of showers and a high of 19. That's your weather. 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

Alana Miles, Love Is on 94.9 The Wave, 70s, 80s, and more. I'm MJ, MJ's Heroes coming up. It's a whole team going out to some incredible firefighters. I'm going to let you know all about that on MJ's Heroes After Sky. Laura

0: 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That is Sky with a love song. Time for MJ's Heroes. We're going to the Valley, Annapolis Valley. Today, there's a new Fire Safe Foundation, and it's based in the Valley with one mission, helping protect firefighters from cancer. It was founded by a firefighter named Ryan Miller. Ryan, along with his wife Tiffany, Jeremy Walsh, and the late Joel Neely. The foundation is raising awareness about the importance of properly cleaning firefighting gear after every call. Cancer-causing chemicals can stay on equipment long after the fire is out and can even be carried home to firefighters' families. The foundation was inspired by Joel's battle with firefighting-related cancer. Before he passed away, Joel shared a simple message, quote, "If sharing my story helps protect even one firefighter, it's worth it." Now the foundation hopes to provide grants so fire departments can afford better decontamination equipment and help more firefighters be safe. Wow. So again, the Fire Safe Foundation, all of you, MJ's Heroes today. 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

0: 94.9 The Wave with Heart and Crazy on You. Are you going crazy for our contest this summer? Fuel your summer. $250 in gas. We give it away every single week. A full tank, great weather, you hit the road, and we're paying for your gas. How great is that? So listen for Raya. Raya does a lot of our fuel alerts. She'll let you know where she is. Drop by, scan that QR code for your chance to win. And not just Raya, but any of us. If you see us out, we're all wearing our lanyards with the QR code right on it. So again, drop by and say hi when you do see us. All brought to you by Sullivan Fuels, J.R. Rahe's Furniture and Appliances, Mi'kmaq Gas and Convenience, Fired Creation, CBRM Active, Molding and Millwork. 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
8: Partly cloudy this evening with a low of 8, a mix of sun and cloud for tomorrow with a high of 22. Looking ahead to Saturday, cloudy, chance of showers and a high of 19. Same for Sunday, cloudy, chance of showers and a high of 19. That's your weather. 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

0: It's the Partlin Brothers and Soul City. Knuckleheads in the news coming up next hour. Today's knucklehead sails in from Sweden. A man called emergency services in a panic, convinced his wife had fallen off their sailboat and drowned. Spoiler alert, she didn't. Remember, it's knuckleheads in the news. I'll have that story coming up after the All Ladies Feel Good Drive Home. Oh, today we're going to hear from the Bengals, Clarence Clemens, and the Cars.
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3: Well, good afternoon. A teenager from Bridgewater is facing a new charge in an alleged plot to carry out simultaneous attacks on high schools in two provinces. The 15-year-old now stands accused of counseling a Manitoba youth to commit murder. They had already been charged with conspiracy to commit murder and uttering threats against students at Parkview Education Center in Bridgewater. Police allege the pair had planned coordinated attacks. The teen appeared in youth court today via video link. A bail hearing has been put off until July 14th. Their identity is protected under the Youth Criminal Justice Act. Two people are dead after a three-vehicle collision on Highway 104 near Beaver Meadow in Antigonish County. RCMP say a Dodge Ram 2500 towing a trailer rear-ended an SUV that was slowed for construction in the westbound lanes yesterday afternoon. The impact pushed the Honda into a semi-trailer. A 67-year-old man and a 59-year-old woman from Buckinkeg were pronounced dead at the scene. No one else was injured. The highway was closed for several hours as police were investigating. A Cape Breton woman is facing attempted murder charges after two pedestrians were struck by a vehicle in a North Sydney grocery store parking lot. Police say 50-year-old Colleen Blanche Burton was arrested after the collision yesterday afternoon at the Atlantic Superstore on King Street. An 84-year-old woman suffered serious but non-life-threatening injuries. A 52-year-old woman was treated for minor injuries. Now, investigators say the accused and the victims know each other. Burton is facing two counts of attempted murder, aggravated assault, and dangerous driving causing bodily harm. Police are still asking any witnesses to the incident to come forward. 29-year-old Cape Breton man has pleaded not guilty to a Christmas Day machete attack. Jared Hugh McCormack of Albert Bridge faces charges including aggravated assault, assault with a weapon, and mischief. Now, police say the incident happened on Brickyard Road in Albert Bridge December 25th. McCormack appeared in Sydney Provincial Court and is scheduled for a pretrial hearing September 2nd, according to the Cape Breton Post. His trial is set for March 8th of 2027. He remains free on conditions, including living at a Sydney shelter and staying away from the scene and two named individuals. The province has withdrawn the last remaining fine tied to the 2025 Woods travel ban. The Public Prosecution Service dropped the $28,872 fine against Jeffrey Evely following a Supreme Court ruling in April. The court found the ban was unreasonable because the government failed to consider charter rights when it prohibited people from entering the woods during last summer's extreme wildfire risk. Evely deliberately violated the ban to challenge its constitutionality. The province, though, continues to prosecute fines for violating burn restrictions. Marine Atlantic's ferry terminal in North Sydney is getting $80 million from Ottawa for upgrades. Sydney Glace Bay MP Mike Kellaway, who is the parliamentary secretary to the transport minister, made the announcement saying it's going to create more reliable, more accessible, efficient dock. A similar announcement expected on the other side of the strait today. Kellaway said as part of the federal government looking at key infrastructure assets. The goal is to help modernize the property, improve loading and unloading capacity and electrical connections. Meanwhile, Unifor, representing Marine Atlantic workers, has asked the Canada Industrial Relations Board what level of services must be maintained in the event of a strike. The union and the company have been without a contract since the end of last year.

0: Nova Scotians can now get some lab results in just one day. The province has cut the wait time from 7 days to 24 hours through the Your Health NS app. Health Minister Michelle Thompson says faster access helps people stay informed and take a more active role in their care. The change applies to blood and urine tests. X-ray and scan results will still take 14 days. The move is part of a larger push to expand digital health services in the province. Nova Scotia is once again among the top provinces in Canada for reducing surgical wait times. A new report from the Canadian Institute for Health Information ranks Nova Scotia second in the country for cataract surgeries, knee replacements, and joint replacements completed within national targets. The province also tied for third in hip fracture repairs. Nova Scotia Health says surgical wait times continue to improve, with the average wait dropping to 93 days last year, the lowest since before the pandemic. The surgical wait list has also fallen by more than 30%. Since 2019. Nova Scotia's top doctor is retiring. Dr. Robert Strang will step down as Chief Medical Officer of Health in December. Premier Tim Houston says Strang has shown unwavering commitment to protecting the public's health over nearly three decades. He was a familiar face during daily COVID-19 news conferences, often wearing colorful ties. Strang has served in the role since 2007 and received the Lieutenant Governor's Award for his pandemic leadership. The province says it'll start searching for a new Chief Medical Officer soon. In sports of the World Cup today, Curaçao plays Ivory Coast. That's just getting underway. Ecuador versus Germany. That's also just hitting the pitch. Japan plays Sweden at 8. And in the late games, Netherlands take on Tunisia at 11. And Paraguay and Australia also an 11 o'clock start. On the Diamonds, the Blue Jays open a series against Texas. The Yankees are at Fenway. And in the CFL, the Edmonton Elks are in Winnipeg to play the Bombers. Now you're up to date. I'm Sheldon McLeod.
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4: Partly cloudy this evening with a low of 8, a mix of sun and cloud for tomorrow with a high of 22. Looking ahead to Saturday, cloudy, chance of showers and a high of 19. Same for Sunday, cloudy, chance of showers and a high of 19. That's your weather. 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

The Cars Shake It Up on 94.9 The Wave, 70s, 80s, and more. I'm MJ. This is the All 80s Feel Good Drive Home. Knuckleheads in the news coming up after the Bengals. Today's knucklehead sails in from Sweden. A man called emergency services in a panic convinced his wife had fallen off the sailboat and drowned. Spoiler alert, she didn't. It's knuckleheads in the news following the Bengals. Clarence Clemens next, but first Red Ryder, Lunatic Fringe.

0: Katie's Feel Good Drive Home on 94.9 The Wave. The Bengals walk like an Egyptian. The All Ladies Feel Good Drive Home, brought to you by Sydney Memorial Chapel. Knuckleheads in the news. We're going to Sweden today. A man called emergency services. 911, what's your emergency? My wife fell off my sailboat. I'm convinced she is drowned. Well, rescue crews rushed into action, towed the disabled boat back to shore, and quickly realized the skipper, well, had a few wobbly pops, shall we say. Then came the plot twist. As they got back to land, the man suddenly remembered. His wife had never even been on the boat in the first place. Talk about losing track of your better half. Good news, his wife was safe at home. Bad news, he's probably going to be sleeping in the doghouse for the next couple of days. And that's our knucklehead in the news. Coming up, oh man, she was home. Coming up for us next, we'll hear from ABBA and the Bare Naked Ladies.
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0: 94.9 The Wave, the Bare Naked Ladies, it's all been done. Happy birthday to you if it is your birthday. Celebrities today include Linda Cardellini. She is 51. She's been in a lot of things. She has that recognizable face. She was in the series Bloodline, also Dead to Me. Also today, we have Doug Gilmore, Doug Killer Gilmore, I should say. He is 63, retired NHL player. Ricky Gervais, oh man, all-time favorite for me when it comes to a comedian. He is 65. He just lets her fly, doesn't he? Also today, Jimmy Walker. Remember him? Dynamite from Good Times. He's 79. And finally, the incomparable Carly Simon. She is 83 today. Hey, our birthday club with Heather. You'll see all those details on our website at 949thewave.com. All brought to you by Cass's Kitchen. Coming up for us next, we're going to hear from ABBA and Alanis Morissette.
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12: Partly cloudy this evening with a low of 8, a mix of sun and cloud for tomorrow with a high of 22. Looking ahead to Saturday, cloudy, chance of showers and a high of 19. Same for Sunday, cloudy, chance of showers and a high of 19. That's your weather. 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

94.9 The Wave with Ace of Base and The Sign. Well, sadly, we lost two of our icons on this day in history. 17 years ago, 2009, we lost Michael Jackson. Also on this day, 17 years ago, the very same day, we lost another icon, and that would be Farrah Fawcett. Yeah, passing away from cancer at the age of 62. Wow. Soft Cell next after Alanis Morissette, Hand in My Pocket.

0: feel the same way too. 94.9 The Wave. And that's it for me. Thank you for listening on 94.9 The Wave. Coming up next hour, Foreigner, Wilson Phillips, and Loverboy. 94.9 The Wave. Have a great evening.
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8: Partly cloudy this evening with a low of 8, a mix of sun and cloud for tomorrow with a high of 22. Looking ahead to Saturday, cloudy, chance of showers and a high of 19. Same for Sunday, cloudy, chance of showers and a high of 19. That's your weather. 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
1: Casey Kasem has unlocked the American Top 40 Vault and is replaying original shows from the 80s. This week, Casey takes you back to June 25th, 1983. That's when Prince partied like it was 1999. Eurythmics were having sweet dreams. Eddie Grant was cruising down Electric Avenue. And Rick Springfield was having an affair of the heart. You'll hear those songs, all the top 40 hits, and the long-distance dedications from June 25th, 1983, right here on American Top 40, the 80s.
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